0: XFM.
1: XFM.
2: Santone Plus Herbal Capsule. 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

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If you wanna be the good guys, or you wanna be the vida, hindi pwedeng ikaw ay kontrabida. Okay? 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That's precisely why I allowed the DILG and PNP, kasi hindi naman pwedeng Senate lang ang mag-iimbestiga. Dapat malaman din nila. But one point lang, no, may napanood ako, I hope that wasn't AI. I know that reporter or news anchor sa isang radio station, tinanong niya si General Abirin, isang kilalang general with integrity na sa labas, tinanong na, "Sir, kung ito ay isang residence at may warrant of arrest ka, sigurado pinasok niyo na yung residence na yon." Eh, hindi nga department ng gobyerno ang Senado. Ito ay isang branch of government. There are three branches of government: executive, legislative, and judicial. 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So, let's not confuse the public. 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It seems like an ordinary question, pero mabigat tong question na to, no? Same thing, kung sasabihin mo na, ba't ka magpapaputok dyan? Warning shot ba, ganyan? This is not an ordinary police situation in the street. We were on high alert the whole day. Wednesday, nakipaghabulan sa senador. We are a branch of government. And I'm not protecting any senator here. We're protecting the integrity of the Senate, the integrity of our Philippine Constitution. This is not about men or women or politics. This is about laws. It is about our democracy. It is about our constitution. Okay? So, my main complaint yesterday was that from the search for the truth, parang naging PR campaign. PR meaning public relations. Parang may narrative, counter-narrative, para bang rumble sa college na wala nang pakialam kung sino tama at mali. Basta't kung brad mo yon, doon ka nakakampi. So para bang may two sides of the narrative, and then bahala na si Batman. Basta't ang importante, yung narrative namin. Hindi po. That's why nung humingi kami ng tulong, unang-una hiningi namin, every single person in the Senate ay masecure at masiguradong ligtas at hindi masaktan. Including of course the Senate media na tinutukan talaga yung mga nangyayari doon. Ang problema, parating pa lang si Secretary John Vic at saka ang NCR ang NCRP yun, nasa labas, but ang Chief PNP may nagsasabi na na stage to. So meron ng narrative. And then may counter-narrative na. I did not give in to a counter-narrative. So tignan nyo po ang aming joint statement at pagharap sa press ni Secretary Remulla. Sinabi ko, hintayin yung investigasyon. Hindi ko binanggit yung word na NBI, although meron na kaming initial findings na NBI, because I didn't want to influence anyone. And I didn't want this to be a government versus government unless there

0: is a hard evidence, no? So if the past few days we've seen PR campaigns, public relation campaigns, let me talk to you this afternoon or this evening about a different PR campaign. Sana po the rest of the day today and tomorrow, especially tomorrow, which is a holy day for many religious people regardless of your faith, ang PR campaign na aking pong pinopropose ay prayer and reflection campaign. Prayer and reflection campaign. So let me start with prayer. May mawawala ba ho if as a nation we pray? So unang-unang prayer, di ba? To submit to God. God, we're imperfect. God, this is your country. God, this is your people. This is your government. This is your Senate. So what, kung anong gusto natin idain? Lord, this is your people. Maraming gutom. Lord, in a quick 2 months, third month nung gera sa Middle East between Iran, Israel, and the US, ang laking nagbago sa mga negosyo, sa kabuhayan, sa presyo ng pagkain. Lord, optimistic ang aming future nung una, pero ba't biglang nag-away-away ang gobyerno at ngayon, who's in charge? Diba? I mean, I'm talking from the local level and I'm talking about religious leaders, business leaders, student leaders, leaders in media, leaders in government. Parang ang gulo-gulo. So, one point lang about prayer. Some people believe, and I'm equally guilty of that, that when you pray, you're talking to God. Part of prayer is meditating on His Word and receiving His answer. His answer can come but through calmness and quiet. His answer can call through circumstance. His answer is in His Word. His answer can come from visions. Diba? Ang point ko lang po, hindi to parang, Mommy, Daddy, gusto ko ng kotse. Mommy, Daddy, gutom na ako, kain tayo sa labas. Hindi po ganun eh. Papa, Mama, Mother's Day, kain tayo sa labas. Yes or no? Hindi po. You have to be still and quiet and also listen. Why reflect? So, I've gotten very good compliments. I've also read very unreasonable demands, including sa resignation ko. But let me ask you, may mawawala bang I'll reflect on it? May mawawala ba I'll look back last Sunday, Monday, Tuesday, lalo na Wednesday, what happened? Could I have done better? Did I do my best? Was I there for other people? Am I fully protecting the institution, or was I also a little bit political? Did I open up enough the Senate to an investigation? Tandaan nyo po, balance yun, ha? If I have to protect the Senate, so hindi ka pwedeng totally mag-surrender na bahala na kayong lahat mag-imbestiga. It is a branch of government. We have to protect the integrity of the Senate. On the other hand, we have to make sure it's independent, transparent, believable, credible. So, I also criticized yung iba kong mga kasama kasi una, hindi kami nakarinig na buhay pa ba kayo, kamusta kayo. Then, pangalawa, ang kriticize at yung ginamit na po na na narrative is political. Having said that, may mawawala ba for me to check tama ba yung mga sinabi ko about them? If I were in their position, ano bang iisipin ko? Diba? So, when we reflect, we have to start with ourselves. Ang daling mag-reflect sa iba. Madaling mag-reflect sa kalaban mo, sa kabilang grupo, sa maling ginawa ng executive, maling ginawa ng... But what about yourself? No? So I'll be doing that. Yes, I'll be meeting some senators. I'll be preparing for Monday. We'll be doing a lot of things. I'll have a little bit of a family time. I'll try to get some rest. Medyo... Alam niyo, pagod, konting acid. I've been having medyo dry din yung mouth. I think because nga, pagka may antihistamine, aside from anti-asthma, pag natutulog, nakaka-dry din ang mouth. So, there's many, many things. We're all human, diba? But we're all created in God's image and nature. And I want to read this verse. John 3:1-4. I have no greater joy than to hear that my children are walking in truth. Napakagandang verse, di ba? Sabi niya, I have no greater joy than to hear that my children are walking in truth. So hindi sinabi dito, I have no greater joy than to hear the Soto group being the majority in the Senate. Hindi sinabi dito, I have no greater joy than Cayetano replacing Soto. Hindi nakalagay dito that I have joy na tama ang DILG or tama ang DOJ or Ombudsman. Ang nakalagay dito, I have no greater joy than my children. And I do believe all of us have the right to be his children. Of course, we have to believe. And sabi niya, are walking in truth. So hindi lang believing in truth, hindi lang seeking truth, but walking in truth. So babalik ako sa prayer. Let's all pray for truth, di ba? Kasi pag may katotohanan, for example ha, ang isang addict, naniniwala siyang hindi siya addict, hindi siya gagaling. So let's say addict sa alak. So ang inisip usually ng addict sa alak, ah, kung dalawang bote lang, dalawang shot, kaya ko yan. Diba? Or addict sa sugal, ah, kung magtotongit lang naman ako ng tanghali, magkakasino lang ako mamayang gabi, mag-o-online gaming lang ako in between, hindi naman ako addict. So if you do not start with the truth, you cannot address the problem. So ganun din po, if the Senate will think that the problem is the majority, if ibebenta nila, impeachment lang to, yan lang ang ano, without saying na, sandali lang, how have we dealt with corruption issues? Have we done enough to really address it? How have we dealt with prices, with inflation, prices of food, productivity ng ating farmers? With flood control, hindi lang yung flood control investigation, tag-ulan na. Kita nyo, konting ulan, may bumabaha na. So and we have to reflect on so many things, di ba? Dati leader tayo sa education. Totoo ba, the last year, naunahan pa tayo ng Cambodia sa tourism? Paano kabuhayan ng ating mga kababayan? Let me give you one point. I'm reflecting on, alam ko na kasi kasunod eh, pag ganito na may kahirapan, kasunod na nito new taxes. Whether the day na medyo controversial yung IMF, 1970s, 80s, hanggang nung naging congressman ako late 1998, parati yan na ayusin nyo yung fiscal position nyo, yung pananalapi, mag-tax na naman. So, paulit-ulit ko po sinasabi, sana ngayon may makinig na as Senate President and head of the new majority. Nung panahon ni President Ramos at nagka-crisis, nag-impose siya ng 10% across the board sa lahat ng departamento. 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E ngayon, mahigit 6 trillion yung budget eh. So, pag nag-impose ka ng 10%, forced savings, 600 billion na kagad yun. Kahit imperfect, sabihin natin, some departments 5%, some 7, some 10, some 12. Sa 5%, 300 billion yun. Baka naman hindi natin kailangan ng taxes, or baka kailangan, pero as the new Senate President, at least while I'm there, ipakita nyo muna na lahat ng luho at lahat ng hindi kailangan sa gobyerno na isang tabi at magagamit natin sa tama. Okay? I will recognize whatever the administration has done or is doing, di ba? But there's so much we can do. And we're only talking about the 2026 budget. Tandaan nyo, may pera pa from the 2025 budget. Or yung ibang nirealign for the crisis, ma-report kung nasaan yan. So just an example, no, that as I reflect, di ba? So I also have to reflect kasi kung what we're going to do today, what we're going to do tomorrow, what will next week, next month, next year look to each and every Filipino? So guys, thank you for spending time with me today. Ulitin-ulit yung verse. Sabi ng Panginoon, I have no greater joy than to hear that my children are walking in truth. So sana po, magkalaban man tayo sa politika, magkaiba man ang opinion natin, we can start looking at each other as lahat anak ng Diyos. Just because we have different ideas, we don't have to call each other evil, di ba? Or call each other names. There is evil. There is evil in our society, di ba? Pero kaya nga sinabing hate the sin but love the sinner. So sa lahat po na sumasama mismo sa live, sa viewers natin ngayon, thank you po. This time around, nakiusap po ako kay George na hawakan yung cellphone kasi nga usually ako, but just so that maka-concentrate ng konti at saka ngayon uminom ako ng gabis ko na tayo kasi nga medyo may
1: Good morning! Okay! 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
1: 22 minutos na mga katrupa na kalabay sa nasyon. Good morning, good morning, good morning, good morning, good morning, good morning! Buenos dias, buenos dias, buenos dias! 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Wayo gozaimasu. Salamat pagi.